Thanks, y'all. This song is in the key of C. It's about the guy who climbed up the tree on a drug called acid. There's three harmony parts, and this will sound nice outside. It's a good way to bring motherfuckers together. People with the lowest voices will go, I'm fucking too. Give that a shot. 2, 3, 4. Beautiful. People with slightly higher voices will take the minor third, goes, both parts together. Really good. People with the highest voices take the fifth, goes, all three parts together.

0: Yeah.
1: Oh, you got it? And I want the bass to give me some eighth notes, some punk stuff.
2: Oh, damn. We might get something going on here.
1: No, it's, no, it's got to sound like more like, listen, listen, listen.
3: Do you think he
1: I want
3: likes
1: to punk it out
3: twist?
1: A little bit. And I want to hear a little Chuck Berry on the guitar.
3: He loves it.
1: No, just the chords, just the chords. Little.
4: Watch for the changes and try to keep up.
1: Hold up. I want to. But now you got to pick it up. You got to pick it up fast. Let me hear it. Okay, let's see. Here we go.
4: Wow. All right, let's see.
5: Chubby's getting up.
1: Let me hear it again.
4: Getting up.
1: Once again, when I cut down, I want to cut. One, two, three.

0: Chop today.
1: That is a legendary performance.
2: Wow. Chubby Checker.
1: With Sabra Cadabra. When are you going to see anything like that?
0: Chop, Bubba. Chop, Chop, Chop, Chop, Chop, Chop, Chop, Chop, Chop, Chop, Chop, Chop, Chop, Chop, Chop, Chop, Chop, Chop, Chop, Chop, Chop, Chop, Chop, Chop, Chop, Chop, Chop, Chop, Chop, Chop, Chop, Chop, Chop, Chop, Chop, Chop, Chop, Chop, Chop, Chop, Chop, Chop, Chop, Chop, Chop, Chop, Chop, Chop, Chop, Chop, Chop, Chop, Chop, Chop, Chop, Chop, Chop, Chop, Chop, Chop, Chop, Chop, Chop, Chop, Chop, Chop, 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

0: meet contestant number one. He's a schizophrenic serial killer clown who says women love his sexy smile. Let's find out if his charm will work on Sharon. Sharon, what's your question?
1: Contestant number one.

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One dark night,

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And what do you do that I don't do that make us stay out all night long?

0: From Feature Story News in the UK, I'm John Beaver. Vladimir Putin's party appears to have dominated the vote in Russia's first parliamentary elections since the outbreak of the war in Ukraine. The president claims the results so far show overwhelming support for the invasion. But critics argue the election was neither free nor fair. International observers have criticised the election process, citing a lack of credible opposition after the Liberal anti-war party was barred from standing. Voting took place under a barrage of airstrikes from Ukraine, who targeted an oil refinery in the Moscow region. Ukrainian President Volodymyr Zelensky has said he'll meet Donald Trump at the UN General Assembly in New York this week, as attempts continue at finding a resolution to the ongoing war. Elections in two German states have resulted in severe losses for the country's ruling Christian Democrats. They're led by Chancellor Friedrich Merz, who is facing pressure to keep the far-right AfD party at bay. There's going to be a major change to the way courts handle rape and serious sexual offences in England and Wales. At least one courtroom in every Crown Court will be dedicated to handling those cases as part of a broader attempt to tackle violence against women and girls. Alex Davis-Jones is the Minister for Victims and Tackling Violence Against Women.
1: That's really, really important because that ensures that we have the specialist measures available in those courtrooms, that where possible these buildings will have separate entrances and exits for victims and survivors so they don't have to bump into the defendant. And we're also working with the judiciary to stop what's known as floating trials. So this is where these cases aren't given a dedicated date or time and they're just slotted in whenever there's availability. And that's really, really bad and problematic for these types of cases because it doesn't give certainty to the victims or the defendant.
0: US and Chinese officials have discussed creating a communication channel for AI concerns ahead of a high-stakes summit on Thursday in Washington between US President Donald Trump and his Chinese counterpart Xi Jinping. The announcement follows recent warnings by AI industry leaders that humans could lose control of the technology. Laura Westbrook reports from Hong Kong.
2: U.S. Treasury Secretary Scott Bessent says the U.S. had proposed creating a notification mechanism to deal with AI incidents related to national security and that the AI dialogue would help establish a shared vision of common goals and common threats. It follows talks with Chinese Vice Premier He Lifeng in New York on Sunday. Chinese state media describes the talks as candid, in-depth and constructive. U.S. Trade Representative Jameson Greer says the two sides had also formalized a board of trade that they had discussed when U.S. President Donald Trump met Chinese leader Xi Jinping in May in Beijing. The U.S. president is set to welcome Xi Jinping in the U.S. ahead of a summit that will include a state dinner for the Chinese leader. The visit marks the first meeting between the leaders on U.S. soil since 2017.
0: From bureaus worldwide, this is FSN.
3: With FSN Spotlight, I'm Simon Marks, looking today in more detail at the agreement President Trump has struck with Denmark over Greenland. The president claims that it gives the US permanent control over Greenland's security. He called it a dream come true for the United States that would see American service members flooding the country. But that's not the way it's being described in Denmark.
4: It's a pretty good deal they have made because it preserves the status quo of the 1951 defense agreement, and that from our point of view would be a very smooth landing.
3: Henrik Dahl is a Danish member of the European Parliament from the centre-right Liberal Alliance Party. He says the agreement contains very little that is new and mostly cements in place arrangements that the United States has in fact enjoyed since the 1950s.
4: To be very honest, it seems to be mostly status quo. It spells out that the US has an element of oversight in investments in Greenland. And I think it's a good idea to spell that out explicitly, but informally, I think the U.S. always had a certain oversight.
3: The deal will be signed on the fringes of the UN General Assembly in New York this week. Whether it adds up to a row of beans is unclear, but the American leader is certainly portraying it as historic. With FSN Spotlight, I'm Simon Marks.
0: To recap the top stories, Vladimir Putin's party appears to have dominated the vote in Russia's first parliamentary election since the outbreak of the war in Ukraine. Critics have dismissed the vote as neither free nor fair. At least one courtroom in every Crown Court in England will be dedicated to handling rape and sexual assault cases as part of a broader attempt to tackle violence against women and girls. And US and Chinese officials have discussed creating a communication channel for AI concerns. That's the latest Feature Story News. John Beaver reporting.
5: Here's another song.

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0: Okay, we're going to do one more, and then I'm going to have a beer. Because it's here.
1: Because we got some more.
2: What chord are you doing, Rob?
3: We're starting off.
2: That's a C.

0: Thank you. Thanks for coming. 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
1: That was the Meat Puppets.

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Just look right in my face. I was born standing up.

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There's your fucking Once.

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Are there any young girls in the audience? Yeah, sure. Ah, look at that over there. Look at that. She's 16 today. I'm going to do this song specially for you, dear. No, no, don't come too close now. Come here, let me give you a birthday kiss. Well, better make it a hug, seeing you're only 16.

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God, you're 16, you're beautiful, and you're mine.

0: ladies. I said, ladies. Ladies, if you got a man, and the man don't do like you think he should, don't you hurt him.
1: Don't hurt him.
0: I said, don't you hurt him.
1: Don't hurt him.
0: Man happened to be God's gift to woman. So ladies, you must know that the man is already grown, so you can't raise him over again. So the thing to do is throw your arms around him.
1: Yes.
0: Hold him close to you.
1: Yes.
0: Look him straight in the eyes.
1: Yes.
0: And then you tell him. You tell him, you say, now baby, you've been messing up. Well, I know you're going to do me better. And when he look at you as if he want to know when, then you tell him. Someday, baby. And if it seems like he's a little hard of hearing or not paying you much attention or something, do like your ladies normally do. Put your hand on your hip and then you say it again.
1: Ah! Yeah.
0: He has to be a mighty hard-hearted person to not listen to you. But I don't think it's fair to just talk to the ladies. I think I should say a few words to the men too. So, fellas. And the lady don't do like you think she should. Don't you be going upside of her head now. You know what I'm talking about. Don't you be beating on her. The judge says much cheaper if you don't beat her. And you see, if you hurt her, you only do one thing.
1: What's that?
0: I say, if you hurt her, you only do one thing.
1: What's that?
0: You make her a little smarter and she won't let you catch her the next time.

what they want to say. And fellas, you must know too that the ladies, God bless their sweet little souls, ladies happen to be God's gift to man too, fellas. Y'all agreed? You better say it because your wife is listening. But it's one more thing I must say to you fellas, just one more thing. Don't be too proud to beg. Knees to let your woman know that your lover gone now, man. I can see some of you cats got dirty minds in the place this evening. What I'm trying to say, ladies, love to hear the men say, baby, I love you. Don't you, ladies?

0: might think you're lying, though. Tell your lady that you love her. Even if you are.
1: Thank you.

0: conquers many spires, beasts, and birds.
1: I am not a conjurer of cheap tricks.
0: Beasts and birds.
2: Do they, Gandalf?
3: If you want him, come and claim him.

Thank you. You are indeed a very fine audience. The organizers of the concert have requested that I make an announcement at this point. They said that this is the most important announcement that you will hear during the entire weekend, so listen very closely. We want each and every one of you, and there are estimates of between 120,000 people on the low end and 400,000 people on the high end. So we want each and every one of you to listen to this announcement very closely. It's very important for your enjoyment of the weekend.

Thank you very much from Ronnie Wood, myself and all the band. We've thoroughly enjoyed it.

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As I introduced them, the past

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We tried to talk about the old days.

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Some of God's greatest gifts are all to find.

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I like to do a song about my paw right now.

0: From Feature Story News in the UK, I'm John Beaver. Vladimir Putin's party appears to have dominated the vote in Russia's first parliamentary elections since the outbreak of the war in Ukraine. The president claims the results so far show overwhelming support for the invasion. But critics argue the election was neither free nor fair. International observers have criticised the election process, citing a lack of credible opposition after the Liberal Anti-War Party was barred from standing. Voting took place under a barrage of airstrikes from Ukraine, who targeted an oil refinery in the Moscow region. Ukrainian President Volodymyr Zelensky has said he'll meet Donald Trump at the UN General Assembly in New York this week, as attempts continue at finding a resolution to the ongoing war. Elections in two German states have resulted in severe losses for the country's ruling Christian Democrats. They're led by Chancellor Friedrich Merz, who is facing pressure to keep the far-right AfD party at bay. There's going to be a major change to the way courts handle rape and serious sexual offences in England and Wales. At least one courtroom in every Crown Court will be dedicated to handling those cases, as part of a broader attempt to tackle violence against women and girls. Alex Davis-Jones is the Minister for Victims and Tackling Violence Against Women.
1: That's really, really important because that ensures that we have the specialist measures available in those courtrooms, that where possible these buildings will have separate entrances and exits for victims and survivors so they don't have to bump into the defendant. And we're also working with the judiciary to stop what's known as floating trials. So this is where these cases aren't given a dedicated date or time and they're just slotted in whenever there's availability. And that's really, really bad and problematic for these types of cases because it doesn't give certainty to the victims or the defendant.
0: US and Chinese officials have discussed creating a communication channel for AI concerns ahead of a high-stakes summit on Thursday in Washington between US President Donald Trump and his Chinese counterpart Xi Jinping. The announcement follows recent warnings by AI industry leaders that humans could lose control of the technology. Laura Westbrook reports from Hong Kong.
2: U.S. Treasury Secretary Scott Bessent says the U.S. had proposed creating a notification mechanism to deal with AI incidents related to national security and that the AI dialogue would help establish a shared vision of common goals and common threats. It follows talks with Chinese Vice Premier He Lifeng in New York on Sunday. Chinese state media describes the talks as candid, in-depth and constructive. U.S. Trade Representative Jameson Greer says the two sides had also formalized a board of trade that they had discussed when U.S. President Donald Trump met Chinese leader Xi Jinping in May in Beijing. The U.S. president is set to welcome Xi Jinping in the U.S. ahead of a summit that will include a state dinner for the Chinese leader. The visit marks the first meeting between the leaders on U.S. soil since 2017.
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3: With FSN Spotlight, I'm Simon Marks, looking today in more detail at the agreement President Trump has struck with Denmark over Greenland. The president claims that it gives the US permanent control over Greenland's security. He called it a dream come true for the United States that would see American service members flooding the country. But that's not the way it's being described in Denmark.
4: It's a pretty good deal they have made because it preserves the status quo of the 1951 defense agreement, and that from our point of view would be a very smooth landing.
3: Henrik Dahl is a Danish member of the European Parliament from the centre-right Liberal Alliance Party. He says the agreement contains very little that is new and mostly cements in place arrangements that the United States has in fact enjoyed since the 1950s.
4: To be very honest, it seems to be mostly status quo. It spells out that the US has an element of oversight in investments in Greenland. And I think it's a good idea to spell that out explicitly, but informally, I think the U.S. always had a certain oversight.
3: The deal will be signed on the fringes of the UN General Assembly in New York this week. Whether it adds up to a row of beans is unclear, but the American leader is certainly portraying it as historic. With FSN Spotlight, I'm Simon Marks.
0: To recap the top stories, Vladimir Putin's party appears to have dominated the vote in Russia's first parliamentary election since the outbreak of the war in Ukraine. Critics have dismissed the vote as neither free nor fair. At least one courtroom in every Crown Court in England will be dedicated to handling rape and sexual assault cases as part of a broader attempt to tackle violence against women and girls. And US and Chinese officials have discussed creating a communication channel for AI concerns. That's the latest Feature Story News. John Beaver reporting.
5: This is Randy Travis. Hi, this is Randy Travis.

0: And welcome to Jukebox Jihad. I'm Wayne Butane, playing some of my all-time favorite songs. You know, there is no place I'd rather be than right here, playing these songs. Well, with the possible exception of eating a banana split out of Miranda Cosgrove's butt crack.
1: I could eat that full of ice cream.
0: But that ain't happening anytime soon, so this is it. Joining me once again, the former governor of Alaska, Sarah Palin.
2: Want a cookie?
0: And also, Valerie Bertinelli will be imparting some of her sage advice, so sit back and enjoy. I think this one is going to be off the chain, y'all.
3: You're listening to Wayne Butane. What a stud.
0: Oh, no. That is just wrong on all levels. I am not. Justin Timberlake brought sexy back, and I drove it away again. Here's the Bee Gees and

0: Getting things started with the Bee Gees and Fanny, and then the Nightlighters and KG, that's spelled K-J-E-E. No clue what that's all about. After that, the wonderful Imani Coppola and Legend of a Cowgirl, then Robbie Williams and Happy Song. Well, once again, the president is too busy to be here, and in a few months he'll be too busy looking for work. So, Barack Obama, wait a minute, let me put on my Trump hairpiece here. Barack Obama, you're fired. You know what this means, Sarah?
1: I'll be doing this from now on.
0: That's right. You're elected. Well, you know what I mean.
1: I feel like I'm going to throw up.
0: Okay, let's check in with my guru, my guidance counselor, Valerie Bertinelli.
2: Don't get stuck thinking too long term. Just think about today. And tomorrow, think about tomorrow. But always remember where you put the TV remote control.
0: We are blessed. We are all richer and wiser now. Thank you, Valerie.

0: That is Chelsea Crowell, daughter of Roseanne Cash and Rodney Crowell, and granddaughter of Johnny Cash. And that song is called I'm Gonna Freeze. I liked her music, and then I knew I really liked her when I opened up her CD, and there's a little note in here that says, all things that sound that way are supposed to sound that way. And before that, Lindsey Buckingham, Go Insane, and we started with Go West and Call Me. Hey, let's do some news, shall we? All right. Randy Travis arrested naked, charged with DWI. Randy Travis was charged with driving while intoxicated and threatening law officers after the country singer crashed his car and was found naked and combative at the scene, officials said. A Pontiac Trans Am, registered to Travis, 53, had driven off the road and struck several barricades in a construction zone, according to DPS. Travis made threats against Texas Highway Patrol troopers and was not wearing clothes at the time of his arrest. Man, he's got a number one country song here for sure. Hell, he's got a whole album here.
1: Hi, this is Randy Travis.
0: Elton John, this is Madonna. In an interview with Australia's Channel 7, Elton John said, her career is over, I can tell you that. Her tour has been a disaster and it couldn't happen to a bigger cunt. Now, play nice, ladies. Newly discovered ocean parasite named after Bob Marley. Oh, come on. When you're talking parasites, there's only one logical choice. Yoko Ono. All right, a couple of designers of iconic rock and roll artwork have passed away. Designer of Sun Records logo dies. Jay Parker charged Sam Phillips $50 to create the now iconic Sun logo, and he died on Monday at age 87 at his home in Memphis. Led Zeppelin III album cover designer dies. British artist Richard Drew, better known as Zachron, the man who created the cover art for Led Zeppelin's III album, has died after a battle with bowel cancer. According to Classic Rock magazine, the artist actually died in January, but his estranged family only recently learned of his passing. Depending on his date of death, the artist was either 68 or 69 when he died. The iconic album cover featured different images appearing as a cardboard disc rotated. In an interview with Classic Rock magazine a few years ago, Zachron broke down different parts of the iconic album cover, describing the walnut image as like a thing cruising through the sky with a brain in it, a boat that can think.
2: What the fuck?
0: Hot dog eating champ eats 68 hot dogs in just 10 minutes. How'd you like to ride home with this guy after the contest? No thanks, I'll catch a cab. I'll walk. You go ahead. R. Kelly pens 30 new chapters for Trapped in the Closet series. Man points gun at neighbor over farting outside his house. A man from Teaneck, New Jersey has been arrested after allegedly pointing a gun at his neighbor and threatening to kill him for farting outside his home. 72-year-old Daniel Collins was inside his apartment when he caught wind. Oh, clever, clever. Caught wind of his 42-year-old unnamed neighbor farting in the direction of his home. It is alleged he pointed a silver revolver at him and said, I'm going to put a hole in your head. According to law enforcement officials, the two men had a long history of disputes, many over noise complaints. Oh, wait, it wasn't the hot dog eating guy, was it? Because that'll do it. And finally, nuclear energy facility hit with hard rock playing malware. A nuclear facility in Iran has been hit by a special hacking attack. Their systems now have been infected with a unique malware. This particular one randomly plays the AC/DC hit Thunderstruck at full volume. Hey, it could be worse. And that's the news.

starting with Since I Don't Have You by the Skyliners, and after that, Feel Like I'm Falling in Love by Jimmy Beaumont, who was the lead singer for the Skyliners. That song has kind of a nice Phil Spector wall of sound to it. And now it's time for a good song, bad movie. Today's film is one I haven't seen, but I'm pretty sure it sucks because it's French. And all their movies suck. Except Amelie. I liked Amelie a lot. But all the rest suck. This is from the 1976 film Les Corps de mon ennemi. I think that means The Corpse of My Enemy, but I'm not sure. Ooh, a French action movie. Chase scenes in crappy little clown cars. This song is called Number One by Francis Lai. Good song, French movie.

Francis Lai with number one from the film Les Corps de mon Ennemi. Today's good song, bad movie selection. Speaking of films, there's one out now called Paul Williams is Still Alive, and I plan on seeing it if it comes around here. Let's play a few songs by Paul Williams. Here are four songs written by Paul Williams in under 10 minutes. A short man who writes short music. Paul Williams is alive and well on Jukebox Jihad.

Four songs written or co-written by the late Paul Williams. Oh, no, wait. He's still alive. That was kind of the whole point of this. I'm just getting real used to playing a lot of dead people on here. Start out with The Carpenters, Let Me Be the One, followed by Ann Murray with Talk It Over in the Morning. Then the man himself, Paul Williams, fronting a group called The Holy Mackerel with Bitter Honey. And we ended up with Love So Fine by the great Pete Jolly, a song that I played on the very first Jukebox Jihad show. I'm not in the habit of playing repeats, but I'll take any excuse I can get to play that one. Suddenly it dawns on me that I don't play enough Pete Jolly on this show, so let me take care of that right now. This one might put you in the mind of a Peanuts cartoon, but that was a different guy. Does have that sound, though. Here's Pete Jolly with Same Old Huckleberry Finn on the Jihad.

0: Beginning with Same Old Huckleberry Finn by Pete Jolly, followed by the theme from Mannix by Lalo Schifrin, and featuring Pete Jolly on piano on that one as well. And you just heard the theme from Real Wild Cinema. And to my knowledge, Pete Jolly had nothing to do with that one. Remember that show? Sandra Bernhardt was the host, and she'd run clips from bad movies. That was a great show. And it had a great theme, written and performed by Sam Phipps. And that brings us to the Jukebox Jihad Smartass Trivia Quiz question. Sam Phipps, that's P-H-I-P-P-S, is a saxophonist, and he was a member of a band in the 80s. Was that band A, Romeo Void, B, The Waitresses, C, Walla Voodoo, or D, Oingo Boingo? Email me, waynebutane@gmail.com, by September 22nd. A winner will be drawn at random from all the correct entries, and they will win a copy of Sam Phipps' CD Animal Sounds and some bad movies. Let's see what we got here. Invasion of the Star Creatures, Invasion of the B-Girls, Conga, ooh, that's a good one, Road Rage, one of my all-time favorites. This movie is so implausible. If anyone did what they would do in a normal situation, they wouldn't have a movie. Tiptoes, gotta see this one to believe it. It's about little people. Let it go with that. And the Roger Corman retrospective, Little Shop of Horrors, The Terror, and Creature from the Haunted Sea. He probably shot all those in one weekend. So that's what you'll win. On the last show, I asked what the songs All Along the Watchtower by Jimi Hendrix, The Mighty Quinn by Manfred Mann, and If Not For You by Olivia Newton-John had in common. Rick Moses knew that they were all written by Robert Zimmerman, also known as Bob Dylan. And Rick scoops up the prizes. Your chance awaits. WayneButane@gmail.com is the address. That's the only address to use. Enter today and good luck. Now, real quickly, I want to mention that Randy the Bum has died.
1: This is Randy Travis.
0: No, not that Randy. You've heard his voice on this show before.
2: Play more Ace of Base.
0: He's a fellow who hung around where I work and begged for money. He would always ask me for money, and I would never give it to him. He always asked me anyway. One day he asked me, and I said, okay, I'll give you $5, but you have to earn it. And he gave me this deer-in-the-headlights look. I think he was stunned that I was going to give him money. And he also wasn't used to having to earn his money. So I pulled out a $5 bill, and he says, okay, what do you got? And I had some lines on some cards I'd written. They were for this show. Some of them were written for Michonne, who does some of the voices on here.
2: I want to have Rupert Holmes, baby.
0: But I had him read them into my little pocket recorder. The quality wasn't that great, but he earned his $5. And he never asked me again for money, which was unfortunate. Because I was all set to give him some more money. I had more cards written if he would ever ask me for more money. But he never did. So due to Randy's untimely passing, we will never get to hear him say lines like, my milkshake brings all the boys to the yard. Referencing Mish Mouse. If I catch that mouse, I'm going to roast it and eat it.
3: I didn't like that very much.
0: Happy Easter, you wieners. These chocolate Easter eggs taste like X-Lax. And many more. So, Randy the Bum has left the planet, but I know that if he was here, he would say...
2: This program blows.
4: Wayne Butane's Jukebox Jihad.

0: That, of course, is Rupert Holmes with Love by the One You Love. Before that, Elton John with Honey Roll. And we started with 5 O'Clock World by the Vogues. Okay, time for Wayne Butane's required reading. Today's book is Here's the Story by Maureen McCormick. You, of course, know her as Marcia Brady from TV's Brady Bunch. And this is, well, it's just bizarre. Here we go. Older men always intrigued me. Fred McMurray, Robert Reed, and Michael Cole. Then I developed a thing for Jack Klugman and Tony Randall, the stars of The Odd Couple. Who didn't adore them? Their series was shot in the Paramount lot. On more than one occasion, I chatted with them as we stood in line to get food at a cart near our sets, and I left thinking, wow, that Jack Klugman is neat.
1: What? Huh?
0: Oh, wait, there's one more, too. I mean, a little insight into the goings-on at the backstage of the Brady Bunch show. Eve Plum paraded around the dressing room without any clothes on. Susie and I were floored by the sight of our long-legged sister fluttering about stark naked. She also farted all the time. When we asked her not to do either one, she tossed back her hair and said, oh, get over it. Wow, a lot of farting on today's show. What's up with that?
2: Wayne Butane's Jukebox Jihad.
3: Yeah, man.

0: Dire Straits with their musical tale of the roller girl, Skate Away. My favorite line in that song is, she had wheels on her feet. On her feet. And that's going to bring this show to a close. Show number 13. Thanks to Sarah Palin for joining me. Sarah, before we go, say something that sounds dirty but really isn't.
1: Caucus.
0: Aw, yeah. Thanks to Michonne Rogman for lending her voice talents. And thanks to you for listening. Don't forget to support your local Humane Society. Help out the little guys. I'll be back on September 30th. Until then, remember the words of Abraham Lincoln. If this is coffee, please bring me some tea. But if this is tea, please bring me some coffee.
2: What?
0: And I leave you with The Entertainer by the recently departed Marvin Hamlisch. I'm Wayne, and that is enough out of me.

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1: 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Oh, hi, this is Les Nessman, five-time winner of the Buckeye News Hawk Award, and you're listening to
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0: Hey, I'm Wayne. Welcome to Jukebox Jihad. You know what you're in for. If you're new here, you'll get the idea pretty quickly. I think we've got everything set.
1: Piano is in tune.
0: Thank you, Edmus. Besides the piano sing-alongs, I've got stacks of tunes to play, CDs and vinyl, because it's hard to stack downloads. And I'm anxious to get started, so here we go.
2: Wayne Butane's Jukebox Jihad.
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0: Love You Like I've Never Loved Before. That's John O'Banion, and that's a song you're not likely to hear anywhere else. And if you do hear it, maybe on satellite radio. Satellite radio. They're likely to attach a label to it, some nonsense like Lost Oldie or something. Here at the Jihad, we don't have lost songs. We don't lose songs. I actually find new vintage songs, and if they meet our exacting standards, I present them to you. In front of John was Rupert Holmes and Aw Shucks. Here's the punchline of the month. We've taken the joke, we've pared it down to just the punchline. You know, a lot of times you sit through a long, drawn-out joke only to find the payoff is lame, and you just wasted a lot of time. This way, you know instantly that it sucks. At least you've saved some time, though. Here's the punchline.
1: She said, bow no move, sheep move, wigwam full of shit.
2: Butane's jute box.

0: Xylitine, that's Killer Pussy. They were a local Phoenix band back in the 1980s. They claimed they took their name from the bass player's cat, but I don't think many people bought that story. Now, I may be misremembering something, but it seems like there was a Xylitine line set up here in the Phoenix area back then for teens to do odd jobs, but it was quickly shut down due to some illicit activities and misuse. And that song was actually based on true events. Again, that's how I vaguely remember it, but who knows? I couldn't find any documentation of that online. Ahead of that was Cat Ridgway and Whiskey Lullabies. Here's required reading. We read the books so you don't have to. Today's book is the Kurt Cobain Journals. I ordered the audiobook read by the author, but for some reason hasn't showed up yet. Here we go. Oh, how I love the brutal effect of offering just one word to ponder, like cartoon. Fuck, man, think about it. Cartoon. Yes, the voice of a generation.
1: And that was today's required reading.
2: Wayne Butane's Jukebox Jihad.

0: Romeo Void with Never Say Never. I played A Girl in Trouble's A Temporary Thing by them on the last show. A suggestion by my executive music consultant, the luxurious Jody.
1: Yeah.
0: When I pulled Girl in Trouble out of the Jukebox Jihad Music Vault, I pulled this one too to save for a future show. Well, now is the future. Ahead of that was Imani Coppola with Saturday. I do a segment called Great Opening Lines on here, and you know a lot of people say to me, Wayne, Butane, opening lines today just aren't as great as they used to be. Well, I'm here to tell you that is absolute nonsense. Pound on desk for emphasis. And to prove it, here's a great opening line from 1970. When

0: There's a couple from Jerry Rafferty. Get it right next time. And before that, Home and Dry. Two of my favorite things to be. Jerry was in a group called Steeler's Wheel, and they had a hit with Stuck in the Middle with You, and it was him and a guy named Joe Egan. Well, there were others in the group, too, but it was kind of a Steely Dan arrangement. Two main guys and the rest. But Jerry and Joe were the main dudes. Anyway, when Steeler's Wheel disbanded, Joe Egan retired from music, and Jerry recorded Baker Street and became huge. So Joe quickly came out of retirement and recorded a record that sounded just like Jerry Rafferty. It went nowhere. So basically, Joe Egan was the Andrew Ridgely of Steeler's Wheel. It's just sad. Back on show 120, I played a song by the Prisonaires called That Chick's Too Young to Fry, and that dealt with underage romance. My friend Bruce reminded me that on the TV show The Munsters, when Herman becomes a beatnik poet, he says this.
1: Scuba-doo and scuba-die. That chicken's not too young to fry.
0: I guess Herman liked him young as well.
2: Wayne Butane's Jukebox Jihad.

You brought the woman out of me. That's Caitlyn Jenner. No, that's not right. That's Evie Sands. Evie Sands. Ahead of that was Jane the Jungle and Beauty Queen. Jane, the letter N, the Jungle, is their website. If you're a regular listener, you know that I like bubblegum music. I thought I should do a segment on every show where I play a bubblegum song, but what to call that segment? Well, I had an idea. Back in third grade, our teacher broke the class up into groups of six, and we would push our desks together and be a group for 2 weeks. Then we'd change. And we had to come up with a group name. A kid named Warren Solomon. Warren was a weird kid, but he was really funny. Warren suggested the name Bubblegum Island, and we had the best name in the class. All the other kids coveted our name. So in honor of Warren, this segment will be called Bubblegum Island. I got AI to do a little theme song. This is a demo version. I was too cheap to pay for it. So the sound quality isn't that great, but oh well. Welcome.

0: There's two wads of gum, still flavorful, scraped from the underside of the desk. Love in the Afternoon by Spare Change, and I Love Being in Love with You by The Art Movement. Now, here's the advertising archive.
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0: I'm sorry, who?
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0: The Conti family.
1: The all-American family that's been getting standing ovations from Las Vegas to state fairs all over the country.
0: Oh, I'm sure.
1: We're very pleased to have them here.
0: One more time, who?
1: The Conti family.
0: That's what I thought.
1: And you can share this pride with us on the square here every night. So come dine, shop, and see the remarkable Conti family.
0: Oh, I will.
1: Every night this week here at Crown Center.
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3: Was it 3rd of June, another sleepy, dusty Delta day?
4: From the author of Summer of 42, Bobby Gentry's legendary Ode to Billy Joe. What the song didn't tell you, the movie will show you. Ode to Billy Joe, a Max Baer film from Warner Brothers, rated PG, parental guidance suggested.
3: Today, Billy Joe McAllister jumped off the Tallahatchie Bridge.
5: And that's the Advertising Archive. Wayne Butane's Jukebox Jihad.

That's the Ozark Mountain Daredevils and Empty Cup. Before that was Brian Prothrow and Goodbye Surprise. Here's Heather's record collection, Vinyl Treasures from my former co-host Stash. Today we have Sydney and the Chimps doing Blah.

0: Sydney and the Chimps with Blah. And if you're wondering what that chipmunk voice in there said, here you go.
1: Vodka.
0: And that's Heather's record collection.
2: Wayne Butane's Jukebox Jihad.

There's two from Steve Winwood, While You See a Chance and Valerie. Both those songs were co-written by a man named Will Jennings, who wrote lots of hit songs. His most famous was My Heart Will Go On for the movie Titanic. Sadly, his heart did not go on. Will died on September 6th this year. You wish you'd thought of it. Let's do another required reading. I've been reading a lot of books lately. This book is called Little Miss Dynamite, The Life and Times of Brenda Lee, by Brenda Lee. Brenda remembers playing the shows in the early 60s at the Star Club in Hamburg, Germany, with an unknown band called The Beatles. I love their fire and their energy, and they all had such great senses of humor. I got a big kick out of their pranks and their antics. John Lennon used to pee out of the hotel window on the pedestrians. And of course, John later wrote about this in his song Imagine.

0: There's two from Al Wilson, Show and Tell and Touch and Go. Both of those songs were written by Jerry Fuller, a writer and producer who wrote a lot of hit songs. And Jerry died on July 18th of this year. And that brings us to the end of another show. So, ma'am, what did you think of the show?
1: Oh, my God, this is the funniest shit I've ever seen. I'm crying, I'm dying, I'm lying on the floor throwing up.
0: How about you, sir?
2: Why hasn't the government told you about this?
0: I'd prefer to keep them out of it. How about you, the bald gentleman?
3: This show stinks! I hate it!
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0: This has been a Flaming Canine production.
1: Hey, I don't know whose kid this is over here in the produce section, but he's breaking up all the eggs, and I gotta clean this shit up. I'm about to drop kick his ass, so I advise you to come get him.

0: Good night. 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Thanks for coming out. Thanks for being part of this. 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
1: Gentlemen, thank you very much. We'll see you. Bye-bye.

0: From Feature Story News in Brussels, I'm William Denslow. Close to 2 million people are under an evacuation order as a powerful typhoon hits Japan. Japan's meteorological agency warns that there's an imminent threat to life and for people to seek safety immediately. The Democratic Republic of Congo has begun vaccinating frontline health workers against Ebola as the outbreak continues to spread. The vaccine being used hasn't been fully approved, but has shown good results in previous outbreaks. Isabel Nakiria reports.
1: Health workers are confident it could help protect thousands in DRC's Ituri province from the deadly virus that has so far claimed over 3,600 lives. The World Health Organization says in very serious situations like this, the law allows them to use such a product even when it's not approved for use. 50,000 doses are being given to frontline health workers, while the remaining 20,000 doses will be used in clinical trials.
0: All three former Pakistani Prime Minister Imran Khan's sisters are now in detention in the eastern city of Lahore after police arrested two more of his siblings overnight Monday. Hira Mustafa, reporting from Islamabad, says the Pakistani government's been stepping up security measures in the capital ahead of a planned march, with authorities in Punjab also enforcing a ban on public gatherings.
2: Islamabad streets have been lined with shipping containers ahead of planned protests this week. Pakistani government says the demonstrations could harm the country and that the authorities take measures to prevent disruption. Imran Khan was removed from office in 2022 after losing a parliamentary no-confidence vote, which he says was orchestrated by the country's powerful military, a charge the army denies.
0: US and Chinese officials discuss creating a communications channel for AI concerns ahead of a high-stakes summit on Thursday in Washington between US President Donald Trump and his Chinese counterpart Xi Jinping. The announcement follows recent warnings by AI industry leaders that humans could lose control of the technology without a slowdown in research. Laura Westbrook reports from Hong Kong.
3: U.S. Treasury Secretary Scott Bessent says the U.S. had proposed creating a notification mechanism to deal with AI incidents related to national security, and that the AI dialogue would help establish a shared vision of common goals and common threats. It follows talks with Chinese Vice Premier He Lifeng in New York on Sunday. Chinese state media described the talks as candid, in-depth and constructive.
0: And German Chancellor Friedrich Merz his CDU party has suffered another defeat in local elections. It was another good showing for the far-right Alternative for Germany, or AfD, following a victory in Saxony-Anhalt earlier this month. From bureaus worldwide, this is FSN.
4: With FSN Spotlight, I'm Simon Marks, looking today in more detail at the agreement President Trump has struck with Denmark over Greenland. The president claims that it gives the US permanent control over Greenland security. He called it a dream come true for the United States that would see American service members flooding the country. But that's not the way it's being described in Denmark.
5: It's a pretty good deal they have made because it preserves the status quo of the 1951 defense agreement, and that from our point of view would be a very smooth landing.
4: Henrik Dahl is a Danish member of the European Parliament from the centre-right Liberal Alliance Party. He says the agreement contains very little that is new and mostly cements in place arrangements that the United States has in fact enjoyed since the 1950s.
5: To be very honest, it seems to be mostly status quo. It spells out that the US has an element of oversight in investments in Greenland, and I think it's a good idea to spell that out explicitly, but informally, I think the U.S. always had a certain oversight.
4: The deal will be signed on the fringes of the UN General Assembly in New York this week. Whether it adds up to a row of beans is unclear, but the American leader is certainly portraying it as historic.
0: The main news again. Close to 2 million people are under an evacuation order as a powerful typhoon hits Japan. It's battering the capital, Tokyo, and record rainfall is expected. The DRC has begun vaccinating frontline health workers against Ebola as the outbreak continues to spread. The vaccine being used hasn't been fully approved, but has shown good results in previous outbreaks. And all three of former Pakistan Prime Minister Imran Khan's sisters are now in detention. And that's the latest Feature Story News. William Denslow reporting.

0: From Feature Story News in Brussels, I'm William Denslow. Close to 2 million people are under an evacuation order as a powerful typhoon hits Japan. Japan's meteorological agency warns that there's an imminent threat to life and for people to seek safety immediately. The Democratic Republic of Congo has begun vaccinating frontline health workers against Ebola as the outbreak continues to spread. The vaccine being used has been fully approved, but has shown good results in previous outbreaks. Isabel Nakiria reports.
1: Health workers are confident it could help protect thousands in DRC's Ituri province from the deadly virus that has so far claimed over 3,600 lives. The World Health Organization says in very serious situations like this, the law allows them to use such a product even when it's not approved for use. 50,000 doses are being given to frontline health workers, while the remaining 20,000 doses will be used in clinical trials.
0: All three former Pakistani Prime Minister Imran Khan's sisters are now in detention in the eastern city of Lahore after police arrested two more of his siblings overnight Monday. Hira Mustafa, reporting from Islamabad, says the Pakistani government's been stepping up security measures in the capital ahead of a planned march, with authorities in Punjab also enforcing a ban on public gatherings.
2: Islamabad streets have been lined with shipping containers ahead of planned protests this week. Pakistani government says the demonstrations could harm the country and that the authorities take measures to prevent disruption. Imran Khan was removed from office in 2022 after losing a parliamentary no-confidence vote, which he says was orchestrated by the country's powerful military, a charge the army denies.
0: US and Chinese officials discuss creating a communications channel for AI concerns ahead of a high-stakes summit on Thursday in Washington between US President Donald Trump and his Chinese counterpart Xi Jinping. The announcement follows recent warnings by AI industry leaders that humans could lose control of the technology without a slowdown in research. Laura Westbrook reports from Hong Kong.
3: U.S. Treasury Secretary Scott Bessent says the U.S. had proposed creating a notification mechanism to deal with AI incidents related to national security, and that the AI dialogue would help establish a shared vision of common goals and common threats. It follows talks with Chinese Vice Premier He Lifeng in New York on Sunday. Chinese state media described the talks as candid, in-depth and constructive.
0: And German Chancellor Friedrich Merz. His CDU party has suffered another defeat in local elections. It was another good showing for the far-right Alternative for Germany, or AfD, following a victory in Saxony-Anhalt earlier this month. From bureaus worldwide, this is FSN.
4: With FSN Spotlight, I'm Simon Marks, looking today in more detail at the agreement President Trump has struck with Denmark over Greenland. The president claims that it gives the US permanent control over Greenland's security. He called it a dream come true for the United States that would see American service members flooding the country. But that's not the way it's being described in Denmark.
5: It's a pretty good deal they have made because it preserves the status quo of the 1951 defense agreement, and that from our point of view would be a very smooth landing.
4: Henrik Dahl is a Danish member of the European Parliament from the centre-right Liberal Alliance Party. He says the agreement contains very little that is new and mostly cements in place arrangements that the United States has in fact enjoyed since the 1950s.
5: To be very honest, it seems to be mostly status quo. It spells out that the US has an element of oversight in investments in Greenland, and I think it's a good idea to spell that out explicitly, but informally, I think the U.S. always had a certain oversight.
4: The deal will be signed on the fringes of the UN General Assembly in New York this week. Whether it adds up to a row of beans is unclear, but the American leader is certainly portraying it as historic.
0: The main news again. Close to 2 million people are under an evacuation order as a powerful typhoon hits Japan. It's battering the capital, Tokyo, and record rainfall is expected. The DRC has begun vaccinating frontline health workers against Ebola as the outbreak continues to spread. The vaccine being used hasn't been fully approved, but has shown good results in previous outbreaks. And all three of former Pakistan Prime Minister Imran Khan's sisters are now in detention. And that's the latest Feature Story News. William Denslow reporting.

regulators. We regulate any stealing of his property. We're damn good, too. But you can't be any geek off the street. Gotta be handy with the steel if you know what I mean. Earn your keep.

trained, best educated, best equipped, best prepared troops refuse to fight. Matter of fact, it's safe to say that they would rather switch

out there.

0: From Feature Story News in Washington, I'm Nick Harper. All five major US TV networks are declining to provide pool camera coverage of US President Donald Trump's trip to the United Nations General Assembly. It comes after the White House barred CNN from its assigned pool duties. The president is due to address the UN Assembly on Tuesday before holding a bilateral meeting with leaders of Persian Gulf Arab states to discuss the next phase of the war with Iran. FSN's Mitch McCann reports from the UN in New York.
1: On the sidelines of the general debate tomorrow, Donald Trump is also expected to meet with Gulf leaders as he talks about the next stage in the conflict in Iran. But also he may meet with Volodymyr Zelensky from Ukraine to talk about ending the war in there that has been going for more than 4 years now. And there's also some reporting that suggests Donald Trump is open to meeting Iranian President Masoud Pezeshkian on the sidelines of the UN General Assembly. That would be extraordinary if that were to happen. Donald Trump says he is open to it. So plenty of bilateral events and smaller events today and tomorrow.
0: Meanwhile, China has formally confirmed that President Xi Jinping will pay a state visit to the US this week, the first such visit to Washington in more than a decade. The main focus of Thursday's bilateral meeting with Donald Trump is likely to be whether the two leaders will signal an extension to a trade truce that was struck last year but runs out in November. All three sisters of jailed former Pakistani Prime Minister Imran Khan have filed petitions challenging their 30-day detention. They were arrested on Sunday. The detention's coming ahead of a planned march on Islamabad by Khan's party on the 27th of September. From where FSN's Hira Mustafa sends this report.
2: Pakistani officials believe that Imran Khan's sisters were actively engaging with the party workers, and they were mobilizing the supporters and workers to march towards Islamabad to demand the release of former Prime Minister Imran Khan. But they cannot allow this to happen.
0: Advanced Micro Devices has become the latest chip maker to reach $1 trillion in market capitalization. It gave a boost to Wall Street during Monday's trading session. Ever since James Goodison has more from New York.
3: It's been a good day for Wall Street. All of the main indexes rose. AI gains really powering that. The S&P 500 posted four new 52-week highs, and the Nasdaq composite recorded 30 new highs. US markets, of course, recovering from the sell-off after those doomsday warnings we've been discussing. But investors really focused at this point on signs that spending on developing AI technology is expanding. Chip companies really reaping the rewards. Intel and Micro have both gained today. Advanced Micro Devices also became the latest chip maker to reach $1 trillion.
0: From Bureaus Worldwide, this is FSN.
4: With FSN Spotlight, I'm Simon Marks, looking today in more detail at the agreement President Trump has struck with Denmark over Greenland. The president claims that it gives the US permanent control over Greenland security. He called it a dream come true for the United States that would see American service members flooding the country. But that's not the way it's being described in Denmark.
5: It's a pretty good deal they have made because it preserves the status quo of the 1951 defense agreement, and that from our point of view would be a very smooth landing.
4: Henrik Dahl is a Danish member of the European Parliament from the centre-right Liberal Alliance Party. He says the agreement contains very little that is new and mostly cements in place arrangements that the United States has in fact enjoyed since the 1950s.
5: To be very honest, it seems to be mostly status quo. It spells out that the US has an element of oversight in investments in Greenland, and I think it's a good idea to spell that out explicitly, but informally, I think the U.S. always had a certain oversight.
4: The deal will be signed on the fringes of the UN General Assembly in New York this week. Whether it adds up to a row of beans is unclear, but the American leader is certainly portraying it as historic. With FSN Spotlight, I'm Simon Marks.
0: And the main news again, all five major US TV networks are declining to provide pool coverage of US President Donald Trump after he barred CNN from their assigned pool duties. China has formally confirmed that President Xi Jinping will visit Washington this week to meet with Donald Trump. And all three sisters of jailed former Pakistani Prime Minister Imran Khan have filed petitions challenging their 30-day detention. That's Feature Story News, Nick Harper reporting.
6: I don't believe it. Don't touch me. Hey, Ray. Hey, Sugar. Tell them who we are.

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1: Relax, will you, Bugs? We're on tour, right? And this is a tour bus, right?
2: Next stop on the Magical Mystery Tour is Penny Lane, known for its blue skies and trumpet players.
3: That's hungry.
0: Come to think of it, I could use a couple of fresh carrots myself. 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

0: 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Looks like they got everything but a restaurant in this town. Not even a carrot patch, just strawberry fields. 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
1: Strawberries!

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1: You said it, Tazzy, old boy.
0: Ooh, Barbershop a big can of cane.
1: Don't you just hate them artificial sweetness?
2: Hurry up, you guys. The bus is waiting.
1: You know, Daffy, now that we've been on tour and made a couple of albums, what do you think about making a movie?
2: I'm game, as long as we make it on some nice tropical island with beautiful beaches.